0: Yeah, sure, baby.
1: No, no, make love. Me don't make love.
0: No, make love?
1: No, no dance.
0: Why not?
1: No.
0: No dance?
1: No, I like
0: no
1: make love.
0: Oh, come on, girl. Just move your feet.

0: nice to be real. Positive.
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0: positive.
1: You are
0: too nice.
1: You are
0: positive.
1: You are
0: too nice to

0: 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Too nice.
1: Oh, I bet you'd be a good fuck.
0: Positive. Positive.
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0: too nice to be real. Too nice.
1: Oh, I bet you'd be a good fuck.

0: 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Too nice.
1: Oh, I bet you be a good fuck.
0: Positive. You are too nice to be real. Too nice.

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Sometimes you gotta go through the pain to experience the joy. 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

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Friday night, you and your boys went out to eat.

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Only know you love her when you let her go.

0: 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Super educated, I'm smarter than Spock, Spock. 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
1: 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I'll count it for you like this. 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